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I'm saying the end of the band, and I'm the end of the band. It's the 24 for home. Yamin come home. Yamin Shramo. Yaka say, wake up on audio. A baby chermo. Minim say, I would have been here. Now, wake up, be a masodia. Our air quant to Ebebasso. 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
1: The dignity of the teaching profession. Just remind everybody, without the teaching profession, without teachers, we go nowhere. The state-of-the-art buildings and equipment and computers are machines and buildings. People do teach us, and those people are teachers. In those countries are named, teachers are special place, separate people in their countries. Maybe we should look at that, and treat teachers special. Classrooms in rural Ghana are overcrowded. Curriculum is outdated. Teachers are not paid well. And if we continue to live this, when you're born in rural Ghana, you're stuck. There's no chance. It was never like that for us when we were growing up. We had good teachers in rural Ghana because they loved their profession. Because their profession was great for everybody. But now, it is not so. We need to go back and make sure. Because whatever this institution gets in science and technology, we need to prepare our young people. Need to prepare them to come up to this institution already familiar with science and technology.
0: Ɔkyɛhene ɔsagyefo amoti afuripani ɛna ate sɛ wɔde ne nsɛm ɛreto edwa no na yɛgu so agyina nwomasua ne wo nsɛm mu deɛ a UC Mass ɛyɛ adwumadie soronko a ɛneɛ abɛpie mu ɔman Ghana mu ɛboa mmɔfra no 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That's a mufranico. Hey, what do you mean? You're back kind of as I bear 45 in the day. Good thing. A mufrana bin pa. Now, semi finals, rebuy, you know. Now, addition for Macumaco and nine. And that to me, Aje, when a conya, I want to call Aku Jinamu, I want Pempers, who attract to our finals, and all. Now, I'm coping ya, Duma, could see a day, a wago, Casafidius war. 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
2: UC Mass, your vision, partner say every Ghanaian child ne be making sure say UC Mass program no e be drew ne ho. And then of course, Bibiaba Ghana, a 33 capital city, near Kokumas, near Kok Big Bay regions no. 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San Ere Remania and Koko Hane Sidabi, it was said, ye extended the vision of the company, Mori Education Limited, ne extended, and Tinia extended, and Nuntinia BPMO and Koko Hane and Kopa Domonsono. 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UC Mass and Koko lovers. Any UC Mass the worldwide lovers na se 19th of July 3:00 p.m. pepepepe no Ago omo fan to ona ampaye ebedwa. 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
3: sad a link.
4: Alpha R is a non-denominational prayer movement which transcends borders, touching lives globally, that welcomes all seekers of solace and spirituality. 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

0: Whatever the germs, brush them away with the new Pepsodent, now in limited edition World Cup packs. This advert is FDA approved.
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1: 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Obuo multi satellite service. 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Star Times, Multi TV, DSTV, Go TV, Canal Plus, Ana Strong TV, Ena Wope. 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
6: 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It's a message on the man, Mamma said, or quiet buyer. 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
1: 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Let us say good morning.
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1: meda say good morning.
7: Good morning, Baba. I'm about to jump for
1: this. Radio, I'm doing my duty. So who are you?
7: Listen to me, I'm about to ebony.
1: It's a bunny race.
7: I'm about to make out something on my penny. Me say, Oba, I need to make the world better. Papa. Why are you? You know, the message is to be really 4 years term. No, I can't please be you. Be to my year, Oba Ghana. You can't be saying you'll be to my year. But you'll be your Mahama. You'll be to my year. I can't please be you. I'm my year.
1: Miss Medase, good morning.
8: Good morning, Oba.
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1: 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na Ghana a may a qualify echo and no a year World Cup no Nessa coachy add and summer hold war and so it's me add it to jar yentier and summer Nessa or no so no it's me a day a bar a war animal a stand coach Edma Black Maidens.
2: Indeed, as we, as youth coaches, we saw that they did well when it comes to their level. Many people see our players like they are professional players. That's a young. Sometimes they get onto the pitch and then some anxiety and then other emotions get to them and then pressure of the game could just let the player go out because she's off her age. Her age counts too. So we believe that what happened on the pitch was best from us and then they did well because they fought their way. We were down by a goal. We could equalize the goal and then we still make sure that we fought very well to make sure that we were not beaten on the pitch. First of all, when we were appointed, we had a very crucial meeting, making sure that we outline our course, focus, and our commitment level to those who have appointed us, and our commitment level to Ghana as whole. We were banned and we're coming back. What are we going to do? We need to make sure that things like that don't happen. Make sure that we get Ghana back to World Cup stage when it comes to U17. So we were keeping ourselves in line, making sure that we don't do any mistake when it comes to age, cheating and other things to make sure that we do the right thing and then get Ghana back as the nation and those who have given us this opportunity, trust us more and then keep us going. So, inshallah, we did it and with the support of the whole Ghana and the FA.
1: We are someone's assistant coach, Edema, the Black Maidens of Ghana. Nessa Ghana, Yama under 17 national team. No, we and somebody to draw after say Ghana, it's me a secure qualification as it's a World Cup. No, yeah, DNA, extra CBA, and one semsa and a national AC, it's here, ever a whole animal. Now, we a pair and a buyer barco. Ah, no, the dean a day a year in Pocrampo. No, the dean a day say that to Wahab. Or no, any Black Maidens captain, or then some idea to draw and watch him to say, Nene Daya soon so bet me a boy, LED and no, a year Ghana under 17 man national team, no, Eddie Omo Aqua World Cup. They were teaming a year, Yentier and somebody to draw after some team secure qualification in a Ghana, a ma under 17.
2: Indeed, as we, as youth coaches, we saw that they did well when it comes to their level.
1: Okay, yes, sir, cancer voice na you bet me eti amao ama anyema enso so etim akoya enwa sem sa ananeso so no esi etie ewo ehwo enomo yentie say that to Wahab.
3: For me, I just wanted to be the first captain to qualify U17 to the World Cup after our ban. So I wanted to make history with my players. That's all. Say alhamdulillah for the result we got. Before we started the penalties, we have been learning penalties in training, so me, I knew we would win. When she saved the first penalty and they said it's cancelled, I still have the morale that we'll win.
1: Ano aya abayo e captain edema the black maidens ano say we unsa maidens if ono ya bana ye ensa say ko isu aye player bia no wanyini ohu o e de ko ball ema ye bana ye it's a return ye no na say we 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
4: yi. Yeah, I'm good. I mean, first of all, thank you very much for the warm welcome to everyone that I've sent to the government today. Feeling good, feeling very grateful to be here, very happy to be here. I mean, the first day has been a bit long, but I mean, it was good. It was something that was needed to be done. So, I mean, I feel very happy that it got done. I think the difference is not really too much. I mean, it's, again, there's a bit of difference. I mean, you're coming to a league where you're not used to it. You never played in, you're coming to a league where it has a lot of technical players as well as very physical players as well. So my preparation for this league and then for this team is that I get ready for whatever that comes. You know, I mean, I'm playing a lot of leagues for now. I mean, I was in France for 4 years now, but then it shows that I'm ready and I can play anywhere.
1: Ano egidi omen sani atene kano ano echi no na yebu sani se. Se se no on the ball na obo no hu ne se insan se Ghana ko World Cup ye na ye hu ball kokko ball ye won hu eti wanya experience bi from World Cup na se a oda be boa ama enima akoye ama FC Cologne for na na.
4: Very good for me personally as a player, because I mean World Cup is one of the if not one of the biggest on football stage, then it is the biggest, you know. So to have the opportunity to do it twice in my country, and then I mean, it shows that I've grown well in my football career, and it's shown that I've shown that I'm able to be in the biggest stage as well. So I mean, it's a good feeling to be back with the national team, obviously, and also to play for the national team in the World Cup.
1: Ano some Gideon Mensah side to join one some sign and so city. Yanko ano aye David upon Afrane. Na obi anu say akwai esa can say at the house of folk boboko no. Say say the free house as free agent the contract on the house for one house for trans say ama awuse kojo to ama crachi eko as ano aye free agent a utimi say hard ne pa. So far nyadia two aye parties no mechre David upon Afrane any house in plenty for Asia aye meeting say bia ama agree on ama agree say bia ya pese a brante etnase na ne contract no ye tretre mu ewo 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
6: Abekaya after say Argentina every group stages no knockout stages wa mabɔ nyina ne nyina mu kɔyɛ den run of 32 game ɔmo bɔɛ ɔmo ne Cape Verde ti a match no etumi kɔ extra time ansa na Argentina 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And for the first time England able to make break his record now and running Krabia and so and a bet the Samson Argentina England and Bono. My main fan to say Argentina and Lusu game our semi-finals of FIFA World Cup with that. 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
8: Joseph Mess, there were Bonamane Aqua Panoquafo, there were that Angels Dominion International Church. Say a year seven, say whom we are yet our Bible. One
9: name is Susu Hanwa. Now we be a Bible, I just say, Tia was so fast. Now or the Bible, no actual one we drew. What do we go?
8: So one cousin, I call your Bolivian, we are through home, and I didn't know maybe a Baba of Citraswa, or Bob Brahun, who are no, say ya war, ya rear bang, a cut that was so sad. We be a Bible, no pet, then we added our. We will live with free Israel. Bible. Actually, sir, Bible King. Sir, your man who did one way for a cry, nebby. A quiet or fast word the Bible, a yes of what? A be a man for Hawano. A man with a muaya anton for one. And a presidential global African heroes award.
10: Prophet Dr. Joseph Mensah had a Psalm 91 protection cream and a Psalm 23 favor cream. Abba, a kutia a humbone. Na a be a quiet, a will nipa brabum. Because Prophet, a chia quiet, a wa akra. Amasamai, Stadium Junction, Countryside, Kumase, Santase, Jericho Junction, Nkoko, Trado, Salvation JHS, Dominion City, Fred 055-447-759-0504-604122.
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11: 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Ready white oats yi, ne packaging ye red. 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
12: Ready white oats inti, abusia, meni aji anopedi di hon.
11: E wo just ne supermarket. E tu phone fre 054-055-2686. 054-055-2686.

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2: ah okay
0: later obeti update though but I say yen share say free year dm starfm.com.gh or say nearly 1600 delegates vote New Durban South NPP constituency executive elections and akuma say police investigates police inspector chief inspector for allegedly running a shower joint at Asafo Bibi
1: yo Yan sha se de idea dim starfm.com.gh and yan sha se enano pay e de amount. 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
0: 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Wona bi so yoko fu bi so bi so bi so why ye den then why ye? We just say obi ani wa oyio ma no. E di se miracles wo he. So wo he woni nim. Then them people man you go and say, afraid they don't have front gare. And this if why imagine some betty and people for found this so and I'll bet you a with ye, and I'll bet you a quatri will ha, and I'll bet you afnum. Omo koyoku, and I'll bet you a quatri will ha, and I'll bet you afnum. Omo koyoku.
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0: 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Cyber Security Authority ne your partners. yeah, they embark here on a nationwide training for Unionum journalists for a more mining more. Send a bear cyber security, no main mobetias here. Na Mwankasa Nasa Mo, Yemu journalistic worker, and your money go ha. Send my co through training into Monsumu Bits Mabua, na moments makes Makahuasa. And Nami Adoma, you're being invited to go send your mind more moody mokina.
1: Okay. 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
0: You be invite
1: Samoka 3.4 million Ghana cities. And yes, I trendy. How alarming is it?
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0: 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And she nipa na ye sending a message a man on a so nya she nunya unyan chas ye se send me ye the maker group be wana send me or honor say the maker group owning group no she or happen no be a post so group we no I say susu no I say oh this cabani a bon one mount the patch out nya she ubit me your quiet be brave so I obit my friend a check it. And I make us say a number no always be I'll be my friend so men who group be say yes you say anything we'll be to my check your man A B I now I drink you say a group papa will be to me do sika koshe my man a double amount me pacho yeah dada or the age sika and see any part of the for the victims and see I'm being here say yeah this education will be out.
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0: 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No, I send another 1,000. I want to pay no idea. So, let me the 500 and 1,000 there. And then my men come up with 5,000. I mean, find shame. Let me 10,000. I want to know send this to Kakasi and I want to pay the one to your monkabi. But every time they are building that faith, you know, if you send 100, I will send it to a, no, I send you 200. Now, if they want to send it 200, you know, on Chanenka. And she, yeah, Bokoko, say, Sebi, when you move to Kranas, so I send 100, no, and another 100, still, nah, it's near fraud. Because Ghana, Hano, will be a running investment company here, your regulators are on Mukeso. Sebi, who running microfinance, Kra. Bank of Ghana or regulators, Bank of Ghana regulator or regulators and yeah, Sikasem investments, you quite a so I buy structure that to acquire a regulatory Sikasem savings and investments in you know? And the instant money transfer ni where home maybe your WhatsApp na what send na say amount for nyash ye wompa. Na even though say ye boani are fighting online no, send a media kind no. Ye block it omu presence for Facebook ni X ni TikTok no, na de be omu be a new account. Na de be a omu you su WhatsApp ni yama de a yejima. And she a home being here sa amount for tias ye. No mu who say a buying ye ne afa. Na yen so you been antias ye send a bear yen so young for all the victims. Ube ba mani ya yebit ma kruzi but usika no yenti mi nyama because ni pano odi tika no ko ha to dan so sana me catch your mod ni company to do on a omo amai for frozen omo di juma if you owa omo omo da so mani ma itimi track it na ya che omo ha but ni pano do on a somo for level kusa I told that yenti mi enya omo si kam ma omo because by the time I very report to crown on a Nipano wa block here with you on my transfers can I see your mind more. And see a bebo de ru send a bear usikan question. Man for say instant money ube send the 500 near amount 1,000. No I send the 1,000 near amount 2,000 no so near you on Dodona a fraud.
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0: The police, cyber crime unit, and the Bank of Ghana affiliate. No. Social media platforms, you need to teach them up constantly. Any Meta engage you, Facebook, X, TikTok, you know, more engage you constantly. Send a bear or movie account the moment you are near close, you know, or movie account at the moment. I feel WhatsApp on an Amodi Yanko for power of an air work. But also, your faculty, your officers, no air penetration. Over report here, it will be sort of a group banner they will come home, send a buy, yeah, based on case profile, no, near the new Juma. Part of Juma, yeah, dinner, maybe you can catch yourself, yeah, once you need a kick journalist or one mining in a boom, may I train you, almost send a bear, the Rubono, moon, I'm your frontline people, and see, most move it to my church, I'm out for say, BBC, and Yanisa. I say so young as in our own capacity, you know. Yeah, movie around that, yeah, call a sorry mosque, nay, market, nay, near church, a month for say, your choir, so person when you see car, open in their fossil. That choir, instant money, though, Dublin no eya ne bi oha eya ho meti wo di sika 500 bi oha ne je train na oton nyoma oton mu oton anwa no akofa je training na osi o me kwa ko dobo no wo je 35000 na okwa ho dobo no 10000 okko sende ya na osika akokem osika akoshe na afi di enipa no eya ho meti ese okope sika fofo no dia be share ju mate.
1: You na say ye ye online investment in soa. Ye beka beyond investment scam in soa. E de biom sna san ye major cyber security threat currently or mine no ye face.
0: Me fawa kunya in so na ma go through a few of them. I think so one of the things about a ya home it's a pa ye yin yuanum ketwa omuwo SS and JSS2, JSS3, no? Especially a man and a woman, you afraid it is sextortion. Sextortion, no, and Colano, at any age, no, Ubuha or Huano be a texting, no, na, what shall I say, any dinkomo, what else you sending naked pictures, na, was sending naked pictures. And omutimi compile and collate naked pictures na na almost a ton online. Emma unko for a running porn site ne leak platforms ne nyoma. Ning na Ghana mbrani tiaso se uji ubi naked pictures na ukoton akola naked pictures ukoji akola naked pictures a Ghana mbrani tiaso. Because a buy bone collar who buy. And I had a cost of power and collar war assets and collar war jesses. Ubihua, now, Omesha or Facebook, Omesha or WhatsApp, Omesha or TikTok. No, Masha, I see it in Como. Now, so more ya, young Kufa. Who have been any panel disano? The naked pictures, no ascended. And collar do do on a buha, umutime report, ya woof on pony. Obu on so untime report. Na afedi na ebi mutimi nya ho meti na o ma committee suicide obu onso a school na be hu ntem na school headmaster ne headmistress no afre na fo akonya isu na mabo headmaster ne headmistress o various girls schools no ebi mo bo mo ho modje pa dudu na e bo ankola ne o kwai we so e chire chire o mo ne nyoma.
1: And I don't know any idea, air cost super. It's an uncle, a day free, sa cyber criminal. See, and who
0: you okay? MZ, we are concluding question. I will be telling me, and see, amount for you now in actually, MZ, technology, no, a day benefit with the upper. They say, oh, crowd, me fret, Uber, Uber fret, and can in and chessa. And the technology benefit, not also. Na benefit, not those, no, not a coin, a man phone, so they bought crown, and so a coin, be brave. And to a man phone, you know, and she, so you'll be out, you saw what's up, you need to say, Freddy, be the two factor authentication. Ube make sure say o password a wo phone so no enye 1 2 3 4 5 6 o password no at least I say be 12 characters no aso make sure say ba ko ye capital letter e be small letters e be numbers e be symbols ubu ha o kita phone password be any so enye Obuha or platforms is so only password there also. Obu also and a password and a crown or a chart to book so or book our church room Nina and yet because a dao from Beirano. That's a only password or so. O pictures or my pictures. Tell me, say the pictures. I was sending them out here now. Kunan Kaunyanka will be on Pono Nina Obibafa. Obu also had in the phone because of crack or repair. Okay, repair now. Password the end so while I repair I know I change the whole videos then the whole pictures name pictures ne videos are AB and K private. Nah feed any kind of the blackmailing so for the camera I guess I'm the pictures never to have one thing. And she's hanging many in a man for tears here. Say say we use phone. I guess we get a phone ticket. I say we bought phone. Then so we buy. We private information. I say we bought buy. Nah, I feel so. We see Kasem. I say we better we need na. You know, quite briefly so. On my no. We better do see Kafa. We better do see Kedida. We better do better double no. We better do see Kakonto shares. Say Ghana Stock Exchange. Every time I'm more shares. We better do see Kakoshim. We be team in Sika or bank so we be Sika or to bank investment. Imagine two of them. But some is one. You be can't one amount. But instant money, only 500. Kwa, we didn't have any amount, another 500. We didn't have any amount, another 1,000. Nini na, we are M1. We send it, that will be send it, Kessie and our own team, and see. Send a company, and the Bubo, the Mesa Bubo, but we are fair at Daras. Daily Trade, GX Store, Coca, E-Dollar. That company 5E. I'm only dinner more, I'm only looking up. And then you know, yeah, I told you was a way there. Instant cry and wake him. Nah, ya born so near ya church here. And Kunku, a woman, ya busia, ya sorry, ne mosque, Senebea, Nipa. And come away, I be went meant, you know, on also bring that information and all that, whatever.
1: Now, what room was in our kind, baby? I'm more Nigeria near my aunt, Musebu and Menti. Say no more, yeah, Juman, how do they operate? Oh, Mutimidinia, Nipado Duanesano.
0: And Nipado Duana, oh, more, yeah, more agents, Wagana, or more Sanya, man. And the Buaha, or Nipado Duana, or more you sue mobile money. And see, mobile money, no. Who send it to Kanamana? Who send it? I know I'm blocking. But more agent, Ghana for a money or more year, said you. Now, before I coin so na media to just say, MC Cyber Security Authority, man who said, Mobile, who are yes, your chinipa with near the Aturia, Buha, your china, you didn't go through all due processes and son, eh, the Aturia. But you go so. What the bonne? What do you busy come up on a pool? Such as the cry, ye be home, ye be show, ye be show. As long as you know report them quite, such as the cry, who could share Nigeria cry, ye be father show.
1: You know, I am more pretty che. Omo to me, pretty che.
0: Omo to dona, oh, Anna, Oma send you a message. Oh, what's up?
1: Mm-hmm.
0: So, the joining group we now join here. Yeah, it's me, double scan amount. No more shall say, no more yard, but no more the testimonies. And you pa or my castle, we are sending you a sticker of RC. Now, I'm meeting the double my. And so, we are convinced that the part of the one victims may go hard. No, I send the idiot. Okay, my member handed in the entry. Now, so I'm meeting my.

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1: Vocal.
2: Yo, yeah, near tip for so that's a se waka ye one or pay de Mampani Asher Zoom Lion. O chese na nujuma ye di yeno one and she nafia huni de won semino ain't me enko en kain. Wadara ma direct TV de di kain, what jene say?
1: Yo, midasi. Ne di kaino I'm not too sure if a president can direct a private company to go to site or anything like that. I'm not sure whether that is exactly. I'm saying it'd be a appeal rather than a directive because Zoomla is a private company and all in a private initiative. But be that as it may, no, the issue everyone crying has to see about transfer stations. Transfer stations na any human. Because Abubu ya phone, she see Omaji waste collection offer. But Omuji waste ni fi if you feel more. Omuji may call long distances. Maybe a book home. Maybe a book of Achimota and other places in Tino. Ama Omuka, sometimes the dead of the night, Omuna empty land be an answer view, Omudi Omako to go because they don't have the capacity to move those long distances. It, you know, transfer stations near Juma. And go move short distance, Tishi, Botema, any other areas now, not Odiako, not Amana effective. But be any transfer stations, the Omoko 2 weeks, Nigu, Bibiana, Somudi Gua, Insione Toyano, and Insione Sassa waste, no, Bola, and if you be your Moody Guno, Edibegu, a gattes, no one, Insione, Intimian Fagattes, no one, causes a lot of flooding in this country. And, you know, yes, I want to believe the president appealed to Zoom Lion, and I don't think there's anything wrong if he appeals to Zoom Lion to sell on your transfer stations so that they will come back to work.
2: Oh, okay. Now, all your transfer stations normal come back. Your assessment so far, now no sanitation, do you have course so no, or memo no, send a no?
1: Oh, I know there, it was massive. To the extent, Ghana for APAM. Our security agencies, in fact, and Crofopia every year sanitation exercise. And, you know, 2 days, you know, we have been able to clear debris. Said you, it's unitoya, eja or itino. And, you know, that initiative from the president there, I think we have to commend the president and commend Ghanaians, especially. Said Obia Edin Hushema, the exercise was very successful. You know, to that extent, Yababa President Abaso ne Eboye Nyinaso Abaso.
2: Na transfer stations directive ya mampene di ama Zoom Lion se wonye no. How significant nsesanye ben suno ko ben so ne no ebeye.
1: You mean that say transfer stations no. Area for transit. Ntini ya tie ni se sa abubu ya po no omo se sa no omo de ko good transfer station na Zoom Lion tracks akese skip tracks no. Abesis are no more con long distances, not only a cupboom, a chimota, and other places are landfill sites in the world. It, you know, even on a landfill site in your prison, you know. I will have from a scanner or mobile, if you see me, or mobile on mobile and the con. And yet, economically, if anything, effective for them, because Ushis comes in the long distance, and I was actually we answer or more size and it's that. It, you know, or they only need to remember for an economy of skill. No, as I said, ball like it were going back at no more. They are called long distance. It's a matter of turnaround time more monos to a hard entry or be caught about the infra traffic in the entry and channel or be caught about not 2, 3, or 4 hours. Everything you are on TV some preview. So that is why they are also quote unquote misbehaving. Almost some two ball and go on authorized areas. It's not transfer stations now. But we have only 70 people. They will move a short distance from their common transfer station. Now, transfer station now compact with you. Now, compact and now skip track above the park. So, remember, there will be efficiency. The track is here or come back. Back. You have been able to clear a huge tons of waste.

0: bubu ya obenya bubu ya be 50 and sana obetina transfer that he needs to the transfer is very important idea and if it comes it will reduce unauthorized dumping areas you say mainly no abubu ya for no control mobile ego
1: na yenhwe beyond periodic cleanup exercise say was first Saturday every month and I say one more 2 days near year exercise nonka long-term strategies burn on my Ghana so you bet me adapt here ebe buama sanitation challenges are you face here nay yet me overcome you bet this unko name
0: yo me that say me di kind I see you got assemblies no yamo mo free hand no mo yo me juba about sanitation and waste management a municipal service a assemblies no omejuma in the assemblies in a contract franchise agreement with Zoom Lion Asadu with any Jakura Ventures sankofoni na a assembly na no mo contract among the waste na maya many hun in recent times he said ohwe in the past I say samansama ye juma samansama ye juma and then samansama ni ye juma why because the environmental health officers are no more canon or more and more hope. But the difference between then and now that mobile phone, Abba, it is Obia Adenia Costamani, not Wafre politician, Wafre, sorry, Penny, Muslim leader, Wafre, a friend, say, traditional authority. Then they interfere in the work of the assembly. Oh, we are a member. Or to have a man, or you see, we see. Such money, ma, and my assembly, and to me, and to my coffee, the blue on my creepy or committee, a baller of sanitation of nothing. But you know, the best situation going forward is to allow the assembly the free hand to do their work. So, Obi, a year sanitation offense, may a summon the panel. They should allow the person to face the full rigors of the law. And because people are intervening, traditional authorities are intervening, you know, the citizens are also becoming very indisciplined. Number two, the assemblies, no so if a place is becoming a slum, baby assembly and crofon tiho, now crofon the container about kiosk, some beton and yet the next thing you see, they are sleeping in the containers. Once they are sleeping in the containers, they need to attend to nature's call. Sanitation issues become a problem. This assembly who will be turning up so to an amono or you microphone if you are. Then we have politicians, traditional authorities, the religious leaders trying to intervene and begging on their behalf. And you know, this unnecessary begging from people who are supposed to know best. Emma assemblies in your major. When she said, yeah, my assemblies not quite a moment you with my dear. Next year, the rains will come, the flood will come, the president will direct, then you and I will have the same conversation again. It will become a very vicious cycle.
1: Now, Dr. Odarumo, in your view, no sure. You could hear and crack any more sanitation bylaws, no be brain. Now, are they strong enough? Sa bylaws, no, a more day, a year, Juma, and yet the year, Juma, and some pony.
0: My dear, the more then, that is the problem. Because sanitation laws, no, near TNSM, say assembly and I waste a friend, environmental health officers, but no more insanitary condition. Oh, my, baby, a friend, a notice of abatement, near more 10 days, 2 weeks. Say, if you know why you are, yeah, more 10 days, clear if you need free her. It's 10 days time, say, sanitation of Sanibana, if you need one or her. The next time, you have a summons to appear before court, and then you go to court and you'll be fine. But the problem we are having now, basically, interference. I can't want to say, yeah, you have a summons, no? Or just someone, I know a far phone, who are free MP, who are free in the software, traditional authority, who are free, say, who are free, say. Then those people now come to interfere and intervene for them. In the amount of seminal, or more, yeah, and to me, court. The way that someone for an additional needs room because Omuba, you do court, you'll be fined by the court today. Yes, someone, but they prevent you from appearing before the court because they intervene and then assembly will go and redraw the case. So that is the problem when it comes to sanitation in this country. Politicians can, traditional authorities can, MPs, they are politicians, and then people who are supposed to be traditional authorities who are supposed to know best, Iti, that is the problem we have, because ubi ye bola na dia sebi onkum nipa ye, then so the consequence of this action can bring cholera and people can die. People do not see it in that sense. So I say, oh, we nye boni bianti mo fan cheno, next time we see. So next time no. And then the DABD will be able to see it.
1: There is this video na Alajo Bridge yasi abranti epa. Waje ne white top nene blue jeans papa bina wako koto bridge yasi hona sebio ocha neto waje ne huye we pipa neto a capture no san toto ne sakura kasaba hat ewo hono mo. 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
0: If people like that, they should be arrested and sent to the sanitation court. The enforcement of the bylaws, no. And when I am more quiet, I am more enforced by law. Because sometimes, maybe someone will say, I didn't know it is car except profound Yijuma assembly. I am more quiet, more munyo mejuma. It is this issue, it's an indiscipline matter. There's a chain, he say, people are coming to Accra in their numbers, coming to search for greener pastures. If you know, who got the money, other places, and they were planned cities, no. You see, how containers are GBBR. No containers, no. Initially, I won't be sure. Oh, when you have a ton of the Mopamuya, you didn't mind any ready. Uber done, no, Omodao. Then they, I'm sorry, this early morning, they will go to toilet, no much history of black robber, then no matter what to got them, because maybe Omo want to got a beer, no, someone I'm crying, someone got a beer, no matter what to. Then the drains are choked. It is your neighbor. Nature hates nonsense. Water will always find its level. It is your neighbor. Baby, only over far, obey any level, no. Obefa, uko tema bibia eye holding area for water. And crofo the container na dia kosisi yon si omo tiyo. Inti isi yoni tona isi yoni befi ebe homi pe omo frene flooding. Na eye vye chino, then you have churches, abaye nadmu, then you go and give them relief items. Are you not perpetuating indiscipline? Because we are nipa no one in the first place, it's wrong. It is once nature has punished the person, instead of you taking advantage, say Uberman depending on you, then you go about sharing relief items to this, the very same people who have perpetrated an illegality. So there's some level of indiscipline on the part of government and more indiscipline on the part of the citizens. That is when we are where we are.
1: Here be here pan is saying public education and behavioral change. See a best say you sunny and buying near the so. And when you deal with how we are, no. Sign it here.
0: For me, near Kosuni na Buapayo, because will be the and all those places. And I ask myself, is this Ghana? Everything is okay. Omo, I didn't know Ghanaians. Why is it that within a controlled environment, everything is going on well? And then when it comes to other places, then we allow people to misbehave. That is the problem. And you know, behavioral change, you know, for me, it's not something I only on Crophobic School, because we need to see in your classroom, anything. But let the laws, the bylaws, be fully implemented. Nothing less, nothing more. Because as for the human being, and it's not police for all, if you misbehave, commit a crime, police will arrest you. The human being is aware. Sometimes Crawford drive among bosses, but among police are then normal bosses. So it means that it is just enforcement. Behavioral change need here, and yeah, I feel now over will be arguing. But if the law is enforced, everybody will be seen to do the right thing. You know, some of us have gotten the opportunity to travel outside of the country, and we see how neat and clean those cities are. If we say magic, Anna, it is not magic. It is just by enforcement. You don't have a situation whereby politicians, traditional authorities will be interfering the work of the local authorities. And that is the bane and nasty issue Ama Nyoma Nkoyi Ghana in terms of sanitation and waste management.
1: And it's your Ben Ghana bit me a free a mindful for a woman so I only dear one some year sanitation ye. Kwa yon mo fa so takel no nekwa ebi e importu yen bole yi bi kura ampo no adisyon ebe nebe timye shunye frim.
0: Oh, for me, I think omo asebi yo yato abamo omo se they should govern this country. They need a mindset change, because omo mo tu kwa yin sin ubiya yen ordinary people in El Ghana. It is whatever they are seeing there and how they are practicing it, they should do it. I have always said that your democracy, yeah, it is running our country down, because if an action is taken, you have your political opponents and say you say nka baumian nka power nka fly ni si nka crawford 34 those kinds of things. When you say then the issue now becomes political, then the ruling government will not want to touch the people because the opposition can say yeah yeah ba yeah pamu yeah we say A B C D. So the party in power, you know, is thinking is to have to sustain power. The party in opposition is thinking is how to come into power. So we see that normal like, things like this. Then we turn it into politics, and now when action is being taken, then the politician is also looking at his back and seeing what the opponent to say idea about political, you know, will raise score point or the scores will go against us and all those things. So among the citizens too are also blackmailing the politicians, but the container now they need to be sure. Those kind of, I'm sorry, nonsense that has been going on. That is the problem. So to answer your question directly, the people we have voted for who are in government today, they should crack the whip and allow our bylaws to work, and they themselves should stop interfering in the work of the assembly. And I believe the problem will be solved.
1: When you see a obstacle now, am I your sanitation situations were gone? I mean, so I know.
0: That is the main obstacle. Main obstacle. Because, say, Nkrofo, I started a co baby, Obiantiho, normal started the containers, kiosk, Adia Kosiwa. Assembly should be able to stop them right there. But the assembly is not being allowed because when you do, we are an MP Abba. Nkrofo, Omo to Abba, Mami, Omo Yesi, it's in Mumpo alternative. Where is the alternative? For AMA, no other places. Now, the city is choked. Accra has become a concrete jungle. It is a if place that you just say a waterway, and I say yeah, the baller situation now. The now Crawford person more than how now also assembly in finding alternative. Assembly will not get alternative, and so they also leave the people to be there, and nature will be the one coming to discipline us instead of us disciplining ourselves.
1: Doctor, better say no pay. Better that you when you are a bon komo. And to Dr. Richard Fiadomo, a president, Emma Chalok, or say, Accra has become a concrete jungle. And Yama Pinum, oh, I know we are, but not the kiosk or busy ho, no way the container, ba. Now, if you want more bosses nearby, baby, you may join my name, you are dry, you are she, you are, I may yes, store my tongue, dear, dear, betcha, dear, best, and if you were them, or no quarter, we are none a barber, none you couldn't abba. 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Ye wankoko Hotel Junction Tamale Station wa MTN 4 po nase. Rock driving school diye. Ye wa weekday classes. 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Yebeje was so near to me a boa amount at Yemma Power so babe drive near or how be a any HD. 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We are 100% guaranteed to say ubenya baby akwaye attachment no enso 0241-393-534 EPM Media College ewo Nkoko Hotel Junction ICGC asori ne chipe ene school yi ewo yewo radio courses ene television 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
11: Oh, Minyaba, now then why you boho say?
12: Ain't the hip hop pan, the Benyasika, Eddie, I should be dead, you boy. A radish ever quite way, that my bread.
11: Ah, and Tessica, some wants in a wire basate wano. Won't say a from community bank and cana. Maminfa won't away. One no Emma Bissian loan product, one was salary loan, one no our controller loans, and no aye, Bissian Yadima was sumia jumay for. A jody for the hour horse, say ye abba, Yabema funeral loan. I say, oh, by ye for Kiani. 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Meba dach in a treasury be when you investment product. Ebe to me abwa. Sikama den share in anom. A from community bank. 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

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City Fair was 0544-057611. And I'll be 0530-159240. You must radio competition no a basso every Sunday. It's Shenanso. Naya wet ye be a mami. When I participate in no a year Petals Education Center, Royal Legends. And for Timeshare Academy, your God is able, blessed Redeemer. For my center, the Pentacle Center. The coordinator and be another pep will be din como. We also education with a difference. Prayer was 0559-885255. 0559-885255. Ice block factory no ewon koko ha. Name omo no ye ka the main factory nankasa de ewoko unkweti ha. Nkwasko Junction Kinky House. Patro ye de ye ice blocks ye de machines abai di cha ice blocks. Afi depo di bi nso won koko ha no no ye wo new station. Store number 21 main entrance the opposite upper. 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I would win an amuhia ice blocks. Where do you be nearby? We'll see about drinks near the aneho buying. 0242647761. 0242647761. And no, yeah, the ice block factory. 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Anokre Oba Yasuya. And my pa ubinya woye hono. When he bed you said, I two dive CC when I wire fair aya kono. Office will be CC, ho. I can't hear what we have friend one at this year. Now, yeah, Nick and you answer, it will be oh. Bayo, good morning, okay. Your Sam, a chow, ni DJ Bayo. If he a Japon mini guy, or if he a yet to be a neighbor, or set me near what they mean it to me be name woman, you know, with a ding and copon. Chia Baba Mingo, Nana Kwesi, a one rant here, and a one and a wife. And I'll feel a year at the food in a Kofi Ejapo. Angels Dominion International Church in your Dano, your prophet Dr. Joseph Mensah, and they would add it in a year, Juma. A demand can I want someone to want to pay my boy, bro? And your man should uncle no pay who buy and case he drop the beef with an opa, but I won't shut the hood near my sosa. Find a number 0554-477-959. 0554-477-959. That is 0504-604-122. Yadia tis a stroke, yadia diabetes, akoma, yadia. And our crowd be her BP no more a year can one semi mujabroso. Be her nasun soon be tata wundi wunya, and no me and super diabo. Patrol Bomodene, and who the papa with Adenam and Super Boy. Angels Dominion International Church. Nothing but the truth. Regan Tonto, a year dancing when he a man or cray. A yammy fair, yammy nika or home. I have said your own binion to where Sir Cramma would be dear. Now would dine where we see and where to me I am at a mouth. One or a year building a year plan. And I feel so crowd no. Say beyond here binding wires. 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

0: din hwɛne ho ha ago FM nkyɛn mu. Yɛ afrɛ wɔ 0530 692096, 0530 692096, ɔse quality goods with affordable prices. The message line is 0544-444-945, just in case and will be not what that special one be a come out don't for be then you know be to be the messages and no abba and I'll pay
1: everywhere you are. Slap your hands,
0: send you soon here and you better
1: slap your hands.
0: Why is it? I said, I mean coffee, why is I addicted? It do no no and san no no jaze or trin who be a any ye messro. Minum be ointment to who would a fashion apostle 28 days pet. On no moon sent you. The best I refreshing the liver no. To be one so deep on why I come, we will have net trannel foot to, we will grant net trannel funi and gaza. Why because a trannel video. It will be our tongue san no more, just what 2 months time or general and ye. Minum be ointment, Fred. 050201 1421 call Ante Akubam ho binye bi ato nkoko Ante Akubam ho binye bi ato 050201 1421 and afi 0257 544 694. Minum bi ointment. Good morning, okay, Yankopun Shamo. 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Na ga be nya milu no wanom. Ano patututu waje o milu. Sese wabobo energy to go further. Now say, patch your pet milo all in one. I wish the time to cry. More funny, you know. And then open a jumana or quad daddy. No one to bread. Umami bread via a head. Unche me bread via a cornopa. Nanka me fam womilu neso. Milo all in one. For provision shop will be a supermarket, be a binya be. Energy to go further. It's an open one with the sending away down a chia. We shift you no ape. Na wabo bo. To me, can we need a crown? Why you remove Pampe? Alright, so what was that under panel? It was all brush or saying, brush your teeth before you eat. She was saying, we're on penny city. But what do you say? They say, so be co toothpaste, be an way toothpaste, be an or say, me top student. Because no, any original, no, any papa no. So do the two. You brush in the morning, you brush in the evening. Choose anopa, choose and you mire. For Pepsodent. 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I don't know be a cotto paste, I'll say, maybe Pepsodent. A paste be cura for frocra. You know, man, it's a toothpaste, the original Pepsodent. Every traffic bar center won't be sure when you am out. Also, go on any opposite, neni na be a echo, neni a prune so on when you say a tear abandon is a cataract. The bachelor, but the man who won your hat. Now, Brian, young Coco, Graceland. Every traffic bar center 0554 063455. 0554 063455. 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Bachelor, ye will be drew. 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Fre 0244922006 0244922006 Pacho, Akatiano was so. You sign Emma of free accommodation, oh, daily. Any weekend allowance in you now. Hallelujah. Fair was 0248 007744. Rock Driving School in Kokoha. Your Tamale Station were new, Wakase Hotel Junction. Koko Hotel Junction, Tabale Station, wa. Maybe a MTN pool, no sino. On a rock driving school. Who will be our person who's driving? Running and short driving, or your bow or your bema. We cry with HDM and Eha, or Babina Hustelada. Free. Your weekday classes, weekend classes, and I'll be to me in Swabukubuana, there's an Ejuma cram and a hook crying. To bet your bre. DB Abiko leave cray between I and she say, natural driving. Fray was 0550058 0550058 0550058 0550058 0550058 0550058 0550058 0550058 0550058 0550058 0550058 0550058 0550058 0550058 0550058 0550058 0550058 0550058 0550058 0550058 0550058 0550058 0550058 0550058 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
1: Some painful can yampo. 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Ya dear woman swanko. Namidi, Motuachi, Nanya Doctor Richard, what I uncle Piable Clinic and one. 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What's on we are dear? 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Name on diabetes, Majestic, Yadia, hypertension, Akumami, Yadia, and then we are dear, say a gonorrhea, and our syphilis, arthritis, Majesse, when I'm prostate enlargement and as obi ayede wo ba to ne 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Fred Dr. Richard was 0246-667478. 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
4: Prophet Josephness, that was born in Aqua Pano Quafo. There was that Angels Dominion International Church. Say, if you are someone who you are, say whom we are, our Bible.
5: When you miss to sue how one, now we be a Bible, I just say, Tia was so fast. Now, or the Bible, no actual one we drew. What do we go?
4: So, one cousin, I call you Bolivia, we will throw home, and I didn't know maybe a Baba, Citraswa, or Bob Brown, who are no. Say, ya, we are a bang, a cut that was so sad. We'll be a Bible, no pet, then we are another one. We'll be free Israel. Actually, sir, Bible King, sir, your man who did one while far cry never ye. A choir of first word the Bible, a yes of what it be a man for Hawano, a man with a Muaya Anton Foman, and a Presidential Global African Heroes Award.
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8: 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Hamza Street and Akofa Best Man Capsules. Aya says Simu Kinafu Fre Kradiapa. Says say the confidence crap peja. Neman way Obian to be in commani kunu ewofi. 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
1: Mira, me susu se flat screen TV ni free di die. I say, ye tofu fra enke ye o.
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2: Asemo de ne se, chairman obo adikan e wo home appliances to mu, e wo Eastern Region, ene Ghana. Ne sa anso e na company bi a, onu nso adikan e wo home appliances to mu, e wo Brochimam mu no. Ede ne ntuma abebo chairman dia. And notice a say dear and yasem ketua. Original flat screen TV, home theaters, gas oven, fridges, deep freezers, the cool store for panel, air conditioners, entry current, rice cookers, blenders, TV stands, sewing machines, standing and ceiling fans.
1: Sadly, the code as a tombio, multi TV, Go TV, Strong TV, Canal Plus, yet charming snow mukra, I sign down policy no. Utiano kakanka kare yape, now what ye kita.
2: 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And what be a branch of Procra and one Koko Central. Or who's could be a Brosan Cassiano Asepe on the Kit Kat and the D and Renimu. 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
6: 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And I will win.
7: Ah, Anita, I don't want doggy park.
6: Oh, bonsoir. I could see a sense of number one. Yeah, my dream now. And then there was so yummy show, papa. Now, me toss some short, sexy dress. No, now, Mrs. Sammy tea. Now, me yummy nails. No, so come on.
7: Oh, no.
6: Me fa uba. Make I do some small. 1-2-1-2 rounds behind some medrino. No, a tria. Hey, Nana, so he for order. So Chinese, any wine, papa B. And I mean this, I check, no.
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6: 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I also was a sound. No top prepaid. Now meet me chili, Esimo. I don't go fit sweat like that. See, fine girl.
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0: open heart. 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I don't pay me pipe bomb, it is sassy. I'm a war. You will be honest. Your bomb pie shredder with a dinan coupon, sir. A dano air sassy. No, your power no with a dinan coupon, no, and him a coma, a wood draw, a coma, a wood da fine. Be a coma moment with a dinan coupon. Now, your serena, sir.
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1: Asida kamu nyami.
0: Now, and I'm a person, maybe you should be a bit too heavy, not my Joe Freno. Because maybe then it's sad. Now, there is a difference in joy and happiness. It is good to have joy in the Lord. But when you, my mom, the difference between joy and happiness, you know, at the core, or sha, or say, Nijia be well with him, you know. Nya ehurisie enijie bi awokeka bi ewa awurade mu ana sa enijie kro no ano yetumi e de ba in another term as happiness but ti we betumi aboa mayate ase yi. You know, happiness is a feeling that can be taken away in a moment. I don't know if you are betumi aye by a broken relationship.
1: Yes,
0: ana se beka se bi a negative attitude. Or a difficult diagnosis, you know.
1: Free.
0: Situation be a bit more than I know. It mean ma sa happiness as in be a better ma say as happiness and EGBA, you know. It can die off. I bet me a feel work when any jet about copper cope. No set tea, or be any JBA or the qua, dear mono, and they won't say any JB. A JBA name will be the Nijapa, and no one sadly and one will need any JB. Because head now, when you put me a no, then you will show me no, I don't go for me, no, nante. No, I dear be a nay, I can't give you a nun can any to me a day, a jay. Sadly, there's no more like any hope you. Happiness, as in, nanny jay and a
1: car.
0: Now, let's talk about joy. And obey what the joy is, and Yanko Pun shut out. What the joy is, Lane. What the joy. Now, I mean, you're okay, sir. Is it joy as peace-filled confidence And so he was stating, no, I am a day. I say joy is a peace filled confidence about life because of a character act. And I say a promise of God, and I promise from God. But do you get it? Joy is a peace filled confidence about life. It said me be breaking it down what you say. Obi wo ha ade bi na ma na nije, but ye can the joy no ha ye can the joy in Lord no ha. 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I said, dang, pound the bet me at the terminal that didn't go on the doom. Because set me woe, set me new. Minimum so no, that they were home. Minu be Casadi. They say, me middle with you, it did not know that can I say, and yes, I get the money. I mean, who knew you? Hey, my fellow, how many at the team, my fellow, Dan Demo, my free Murphy, the man who would have been uncle pound and you and yam. So no matter what comes my way. And found one in the Abraham Kumu, me wounded the Sakuranwa, and no crane sign is seeming cry, and to be the Yahoo, one year Nijibi, and be this year with that day. Sansa Minu to me,
1: yeah. Hallelujah.
0: Now, the difference between joy, happiness, may don't worship what could there be a
1: man.
0: You say, yeah, Kabu, I didn't go home where Nijia, what is joy, and I'll say, it is the fruit of the Spirit. I took Galatians 5. Galatians 5:2-2.

0: verse 22 no ase na honhom aba ene odo ene gie asumdwie abodwo chere ayemiye papa ye ene gidi ene gie eti anope mu wani ngi wawurade mu no matter the circumstance no matter the situation no matter 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
1: I will use the English language. It's very bizarre. Usha, near corner, MPP is at a crossroads, and I'm a person here reorganization. So if it is the NDC, I will say that the MPP is also trying to reset itself. Now, in the bid to do so, no, I quite say, the party is split into two. The Baumia faction and then the Kennedy faction. Now, when it comes to the local or Afiawa elections, now, you only say, you only have to say, so when you have to be more registered financial list as well, you are as good as becoming the parliamentary candidate for that area. Until about the time the stakes are high, and that is the cost of this whole race. And in Kedisa, Ebanisar, but unfortunately, no, as it stands now, no, this is where they find themselves. And I think to say, if they are not careful and they don't reorganize themselves very well, the party will come. That's why the fact is, Moyi flag bearer. Now, what is happening is that people at the national level, at the regional level, are trying to influence what goes on down there, as I said, to ensure that certain individuals get themselves elected. And that is the source of the conflict.
0: Yanfia Adia Bakua Edru Abatwaswa Yana Yehubie Eye vote by. And said Rabatubi Abatubi Aswa. 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
1: Well, as long as there is a giver, there will always be a receiver. And you see near Atu Abrantia was who organized this. What just ka wa toba ha. Because my cap and pen debrated, this delegate system, if you look at it carefully, people become delegates because they know there is definitely going to be a cocoa season. But I was that corruption within delegate system. One guy told this classroom blocker. Uber Hulu will say, who is spending a certain amount? But if it is government, you see the amount that they will spend. And then, and be a laptop that costs 5,000 a week. The same laptop will be procured at 15,000 through government way. These are the very things that happen. And one or more year,

inflated contract prices at the Kujasu. Na me know about the year state burden. Na abaya car and down where you see a yin chair can be that. These are the very things. So we need to be interested in what is happening, because every political party is a public entity that we must show interest in. I'm of the view, sir, to solve this, if a motivational, say a transportation or the mass transport here, it should be disbursed by the party itself, so that the party has the money and obviously the same amount. Or you look at it from where individuals are coming from, or you just give it as a flat rate, whichever way you look at it. And then, in fact, I won't call a Ghana, huh? Or car, over 1,000, it's a 3,500,000, different payments. And see, yes, you know, I idea of say, you're from Wajini, not yet your sense of mischief. See, I'm getting this idea, this beer, no more this, I'm getting a river. And obviously, once,

0: Otago FM.
1: There is money in way forward. Yeah, kwe ni mwe. Sabaya bibi niya, ya di beti mi, e di esu ya bibi wada roma.
2: Well, mi mwamu diye, politician, ha, ubeere na wa advice, no. As long as an interest is at stake, ne diye, that's what they are going to do. But what I will urge the state institutions, agency, the police, to ensure, say, things of that nature, if they come up, they should thoroughly investigate it. They shouldn't concern it more as an internal affair of a political party. It's a public entity. And if you want to be a man, I think we must exact the law and then ensure that the right things are done so that we'll get those who qualify to be elected instead of those who have deeper pockets.
1: Okay. All right, Santo, I'm my infancy. That's yo. Oni pani ne di nkomo yi eye Dr. Jonathan Santo Achire wono eye political analyst ne no edi nkomo yi
3: 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Doctor Kinsri Ajumai. 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
3: And yeah, Stephen, you better ask. Ewa man, boy, send you a one to talk on your mind. And say, man, who's a video? No, that there are two TV. No, so I go TV in your face. So, Facebook as a 402.5. And the free summer, man, that I'm a busy and Nedia. So just one of you, Chrome, one as on that's war.
0: I make a say, I should have followed every promo for the end. So, it came out.
3: You and now, I have run to say, I wanted to say, what's he saying?
0: Nuni abranche make us say the order chibi government hospital or GIRC.
3: Seven, you better ask it. For any day, chibi biani ebe san swa banche na fi ebe di unkomo. 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
0: 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And I think so draw 2.
1: Mhm.
0: And o lose 2. And o lose 1.
1: Ye ni Croatia.
0: Ye ni Croatia no.
1: Mhm.
0: Say last match, your last match is you. You lose you.
1: Colombia's you lose.
0: Colombia's you lose
1: too.
0: You lose too. And we ball draw back. And we win back. And it's a boy.
1: Less than 3 months.
0: Less than 3 months. It's in ye some modern boy. Boy, who tell you no? Oh, yes, I'm modern boy. Kakreya or the break gun and the accent. Kakreya on the players in the firm. No. Oh, yes, the second coming. Yeah. Oh, boy, Ghana.
1: Okay.
0: Anu ne koma ye be didi atwa e yuduma die nachi
1: ye hwe ye international friendly ba ku
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1: eh
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0: ye bo draw
1: ene ye de buy
0: ye de buy
1: ene ye ba ye world cup
0: yeah
1: And I any your first match any one boy?
0: Any Panama?
1: Any Panama?
0: Yeah.
1: Any boy England?
0: Any boy England?
1: Okay.
0: Any boy Croatia? Any sign ko boy Colombia? It's Sunday morning. Your performance, no?
1: Can you na boom? Busumi less than a year, 3 months.
0: The young friend say less than 4 months. Young friend say less than 4 months. I'll buy, you know. The second come here and pay for person on board the ano money me new me new tax, no? I ko sign any bano. Osha. 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
1: 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Now when you schedule about a tassel. And your National Lottery Authority for the Diaba. The SKBA was on Sakabia. When you're the Yanabi Gumumunum. 590 games. And in Tiano, I bombard the insurance of 590mobile.com.gh. Now I bombard the entry across all networks. I am Fresno 308-249-477. Rock Driving School. Yeah, bomb the answer send a bed drive in drive ye. Nam re walk crown na be bia would the abomo de go aquemo. Now drive ye and uncle for ye ne be a ma. Wrong driving school on cocoa ha. A yeah we tell junction ho. Your weekday classes one of a weekend classes. And I dear wa be bookie. And in tea baby awa wti and kabiani rock for any sound was one baby be and tibin conkine. Your hostel facilities all. Yeah. Mo amu free actually amu banu benye baby amu beda. You wear train tutors na face standard car so hard be training. Rock driving school. Nkoko Hotel Junction Tamale Station. MTN phone na se free 0555 040058.

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Hey, Milo, and into Bomodi ya can say Milo containing vitamin D. And into Bomodi ya, nema o money hey Milo, and no na support energy release. 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
I ban a deposit products now. 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And I feel Bomodi and Kai said, your head office in the Watia Sekoa Franklin's ASF district. Now, when we don't cook room, when we your mommy crobo, a chia man from and cocoa, and I

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Ye ni total full station in the upset. Na san wa san hu ye wo tibie. Ye wo Odwianoma Junction. 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

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You're in Coco ABC, Nessus Cottes, a Bell Life FM. Yanko Point, I do my Dadia One Hotel, Dadia One Pub, Restaurant and Event Center. And in a day, Juma Dam, you know, I see where I did, I was dying raven or ever. Baby, I want to see a Kabia Shas here Saturday, 18th July 2026. No, about Modia, do you want Jim Wire free entry? VIP, 30 cities. And a VVIP, yeah, 50 Ghana cities. Beshia, yeah. Master Ice, and I feel DJ Spanky. And I feel have many banner MC Prince, and I feel MC Money. Yeah, two suffering, day two near what I consider with DJ Wat.

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3: Yes.
2: Yeah, they rather ask. Kofi, questioner, Edikai, Enie. World Cup, Egusu, Ekosi. One of the first player, I was share two goals. Obo Braze. First player share two goals in a single match. Eh, why?
3: Mbappe.
2: Debbie. Okay, o time now so yen ko o next question. O question number 2. Brazil ba World Cup ne bi. O man di na no mu free mu. When the share Brazil first goal at the 2026 World Cup.
3: Fabian.
2: Debbie.
3: Vinicius.
2: We try on time. Any abeni nyina koy. More for Mano. Kofi, a question I toss me and send ye. Germany share or might be 7-1. Ewa, a few World Cup no. Nay, country bay.
3: Curacao.
2: Correct. Curacao. O question I do ho any. Kylian Mbappe. Washa 8 goals. Assist, no do say, and I'm Mbappe, Ama.
3: 2 assists.
2: No.
3: 3.
2: Correct. 3. But I can't say. I can't the last question. Well, last question, me. City Bay, and a host to Ghana and Croatia. World Cup match, ne Chato group stage, no. Yebo, City Bay, and America.
3: But Ghana.
2: Ghana ni Croatia City Ben ye bo match no.
3: Kansas City.
2: No.
3: And Rock.
2: 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Enti patro nya say 3 over 5. 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
1: Was five.
2: Five wetwa nana kwame wetwa. Five goals ena Abrante enso so etimi ahye. Referee Ben ena Odi Spain ene Belgium quarter final match no.
1: But Spain ne Belgium.
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2: 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Na kwa me wa bua ho pa pa pa pa pa pa okay Abrante ya fe se Lamine Yamal ne go contribution eye sen e ka se go contribution a na se eye ne goals and an assist so far World Cup eye sen
1: patch one
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2: eye Spain Wetra. Hey, when you have the on my coach, Ben, and all the Egypt, ever walk up with
1: you? Pastor, we question him and you.
2: Coach, Ben, and all the Egypt, ever a year after you walk up?
1: Mohammed Hassan.
2: Me, Pastor Debbie.
1: Hussam Hassan.
2: Wetra. Hey, 5/5.
0: When you say 5/5. Once a bia bom home.
2: A bia bom, when I say the use of ya.
0: Bia bom. I feel we are
2: work up here.
0: Utiety sports. Now who can kank a crack and one overcoin. Yeah, that's an anakwami. Frimpon, a human so. Frimpon, one a ye.
2: One anakwam you.
0: Hey,
2: different pong, a queer joke.
0: Frimpon, patch on here, dear.
3: I'm not good.
0: Yeah, there are the assay. Frimpon, coach, uncle.
2: Frimpon, what are my way the air for pa? Countries are a free Africa. Echo World Cup or no? Why and a free move first?
3: Country free Africa. I call wake up.
2: What time on us? What time on us?
3: Hey, this is Anna.
2: Ah, you. What time on us? Hey. 10 seconds. Until your mom of time, no, your booster question, no. Every now, until what time?
0: Okay, Abia, no. I don't follow show no one at I friend pong.
3: Every day.
0: They say, 10 seconds now first near you soon and one. But they say, no, your mouth possible answers A, B, no, your mouth be Moana or the answer, Abeba. Your mouth second chance every year. Your mouth second chance. Coach, man, second chance for Dama.
2: England. Amaya Modi Adi England and in Norway ebo quarter final game stadium obeying and a game no course ewo ho
3: Naya
0: from boy
2: that's it
0: okay that's a from point
2: Nana kwa ame anya fire for to qualify for honor mo.
0: All right. 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Where did the amen problem? Who did no amen a problem? Who did the cross a problem? Na say say no person. 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EPM Media College, Ayen Century School, Yema O Daya Song, Abom. Upaso Yen Century Ni, Upaso Yejuma O Radio So, Ana TV So, Brana Busumin Sia, Yemfa Onfa Entity Mo, Radio Courses No, Newscasting and Reporting, Program hosting, sports journalism, and a presentation, DJ, media law and professional ethics, communication and language proficiency, broadcast journalism and newspaper reporting, TV, you know, TV presentation, TV reporting, camera handling and directing, professional video editing, media marketing, you know, you bet you. Media admission, you go so air course. Central Faculty, say, baby, or Ghana, no, a move. FA EPM Media College at your chef for Hosu Yadipa State of the Arts Facilities Idea Practicals Nkoko Hotel Junction behind ICGC 0241 393534 Oni Yen ND Nkombo Bacho Mini Hwaneka say Kwame Kanzu Ewa Manoso Kwame Mpacho Boko Odie
4: Boko Onaya
0: Yede Radia say Kwame question Edi Kainye Lamine Yamal walk up way washe go back pe go back pe na washe no oman be no shede tia om
4: Saudi Arabia
0: correct Saudi Arabia so far matches dudu osen eni agbo e wo walk up na se e free matches dudu osen eni agbo
4: ya 100 matches
0: wa bin pa na wo ashe mewe yi o question at us on ye. Walk up I go so air question ano. Walk up I go so air question ano. Date bang and a walk up no if you are see if we walk up no.
4: June 11.
0: But o question na edi hope you in ye. Argentina and Switzerland ebo nanu ya center referee no. Your friend say
4: center referee
0: Argentina and Switzerland
4: center referee player number
0: Davy o time no cross o next question the question of mine the last question be o last question na ebay Jude Bellingham walk up e cross yi goals do do say no wahye
4: wahye say
0: Kwasha says goose. Thank you. Ucha say.
2: Ucha four.
0: What
2: be to Kofi Japan?
0: Kofi cha say.
2: Ucha three.
0: Okay. And where are Kwame Kanzu?
2: Where Kwame Kanzu?
0: And Kanzu a qualify.
2: The area in Edie.
0: All right.
2: And Edie in Edie, you know. First match, a diamond kum entrebi. And now, so about Tolomu, every tribe of Copenhagen and then one. 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
3: 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Say, say, dear, if we are seen a quononym, and it is Abran a chum, Yakon a befo, and unti, Jashada Abetin team ice block factories from our Kuamamu. 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One day ice block factory, and this our swo, do do a beer a whoope, Yabaye, at the amount. 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
4: 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Ye ye dental x-ray enso. 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

0: Wow, 96.9. Me watch here to us na ye ko solon dolondo ye da manan sem no. Eh so so di amao join me wo Facebook ago. 96.9 FM ago 96.9 FM na ye ninko mo FIFA World Cup na kwa kodu. Eno eh semi final. Emma Renfi 48 countries are a call World Cup no se se aka for. Na ochina 7 p.m. France and Spain ebe born. Na fe Wednesday 7 p.m. no. 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Unum say the first time in history. Ah, yeah, ko World Cup semi-final. Na FIFA ranking, first four. Omune ko World Cup no. FIFA Coca-Cola World Ranking, first four. 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France, Edikan, World Ranking. So, Argentina, Tosumienu. 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Ewo date on Wednesday. 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England proud to amu quarter final amu ko steady Leo Messi ema coaches mako 10 amu mo adwuma sey e den e be ko semi final e den Argentina so be ba semi final ye be hia om monkori hwe Leo Messi said your tie England in share da England in share Messi da at the senior level the last time my England ne Argentina boy was 2005. Na Messi edi red card proud to game a omo boy enti Messi amo sa game ni bi. 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Enti no mkoye sa research no. Ama coach is standing nyina no. Obi a report o de bae no. De omo capture the same thing. 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Amu share England too. Baku ya World Cup, baku ya friendly match. 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Enu edi epa, midi mu semester tuja. Ema urenfi na yedin komo England no. Mami England image no. Na unumse England baby omu abedui. E 3 players na edi England abedu ho. Na sa three players no so mo mbo ewo England. Eh Premier League ni na den Premier League ni de Abraham. Eh Central League na the best league na hwan. Babia England for babedu no. No player wo England. Omo Premier League ni na de England ababedu we yi. Jude Bellingham team ni sina beti su sese no. Obodo ma Real Madrid ewo La Liga. Afei ayi a friend say Marcus Rashford ono so go ofia ba ko bi wo ma e push England for no ono so mpacho last season obo Edma Barcelona e La Liga and the nation's leader Harry Kane ono so ahyehye goals 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2, and Sanonus Accor, and yet in Saba. Another game, Mumuba, the name, I France and Spain. Mammy France, me bacho, me na confirmation. Yes, if FIFA accept a minute silence, France and Spain, Adaya 2016. Ebe Pimene saying 10 years. 10 years ago, as Adibi Siwonis, and Tokoni Nipa Kunkum Siwonis, Emma Nipa 86, FMU Hua Monkwa. Anona fi France, Ekache FIFA say, Umpersom ye minute silence. Edema 10 years ago, Nipa 86 no mu, Esu Ewu Yanon. Yes, Adia FIFA, I accept it, and you didn't ever. FIFA President Gianni Infantino, I rematch is Marco. Mami Musa Wansa, who woke up, no, is it what I'm saying? Frisia started to walk up to now. Who came matches to do Ara, saying? Who them say Gianni Infantino? I rematch is Marco 40. You have 100 matches at the World Cup, this World Cup. Washi, a move 40. Matches ni buwa kwa mpoa utimi ye first half wa. Na wafani play no. No wakore second half suwa baby. Eno. Eye Infantino. Last 4 World Cup no. Esense na kata 4 no. Ewa specific location iti no. Otimi shwe matches ni nina. Short. Otimi ni nina. Into a 64 matches. This World Cup. Wara 40. Combine 104 matches and a pinino as well. Timmy Aram Pachano, so medium semester to jar, Eddie Amoj Medin, so Emma Rim Febra, ye din komono, na me di Gianni Infantino hun komono. Report I may pick in the say as well catch FIFA for one, say Ammonia Munyama ye. The next World Cup, or they cost 64 countries from 48, or they cost 64. When was the next World Cup? Nay, 100 years, they started World Cup. Yes, started World Cup 1930. And to Udi 2030 become one, and out of 2030, man, 100 years. 2030, now walk up and 100 years. Now, who celebrating 100 years? You're celebrating, no, and get warm. Nippon, 100 years, and you didn't bev there. So, I knew how you be pitted birthday. And to walk up, next walk up, 2030, no, only 6 countries may host this walk up, no, Paraguay, Argentina, Uruguay, Spain. Morocco and have a Portugal, 6 countries walk up now. Yeah, the cost 64 and no air countries are and also made a confirmation. Abba Emma Renfia started walk up 13 countries in the core, yeah, and we are 1930, 1934, 16 countries, 38, 15 countries, 1950, Nanto Kwani Jinam, and the 13 countries in the core, yeah, 54, 16, 58, 16, 62, 16. 66, England for fire, you know. Now you only 16 countries. 70, 16. 74, 16. 78, 16. 1982, I was Spain. And I'm going to call 24. 86, I'm going to call 24. 1990, 24. 94, 24. 1998, I was France. I'm going to call 32. 2002, 32. 2006, 32. 2010, 32. 2014, 32. 2018, 32. 2022, 32. 2026, I'm not going to say 48 countries in the core, yeah. 2030, 64 countries in the core, and no add the Abba Midimusem, as Atuja, Emma Renfeno, and Wusem, as Anna. Now, remember, walk up, no matter what, didn't come more. I was referee, Rob Deprinkin, every Netherlands, referee, no, every move, and every year, sad. Referee and Kobako woke up nibu. Mona 17 1 could be. Okay, as my best story among a briable Europa no. Say, Nanka referee could do match for England. Emma, O could do match in Ukraine, but in the hotel hall. Oko who small boy be? Emma small boy no. No referee, no person, a chronicle that's all cast after Nam Yamano. Oh, hotel hall. This referee only ye. Referee no effimu and the ye. Emma, at the age of 38 years, no Rob, as well to me, a free move. Refina, Enka, Onya Collab, Beme, Quadel Hotel, ah, ye unifree walk up, refis in econom, and age 38, refin to a free move. Me, Tim, I know I'm part of yourself, Quabby, I want important one in neighbor be, Onya Quabby, Buffy Pam, Posey Fakak of Akwan, say, Uncle Bissabisano. I didn't think I quite were woo, and media chairman, who's some baba. Walk up, no, so far, I make a record, any partial walk up, no, Fatus Mammy, attendance. 6,527,410 Nipako Stadium. 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Ma mi fe eno so ensi o. Na fe yanku ya na fe bi asun timi ya kama. Barcelona. 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
8: 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I say we're within and cocoa. 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
15: Okay, 96.9. Yada se yade efisem to asu di amau na. Mamin Fasida Ma Na Clinic and Massaging Center. Dr. Owusu Kankam, the blood group doctor, the only doctor I will share a blood group and send one more drew and no. 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Yabia branch for fro, ewe new abrim, new station wa 0537-494-020. Cindy Rice, may all you be a pemo pao?
16: Me pemo pa.
15: So pemo pa, then is Cindy. Cindy, need the empacho, may come for the amount. Say, aye, anguamo, Cindy. Jello fries, Cindy. 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Cindy Rice, need the kama. A jay, and who you makumako. A romanosu, a great. FD, adjatum, say Cindy na, ena, yendi. 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
1: There are the plethora of opportunities that remain untapped, and I mean to defend any point anywhere, to be the richest man in the world.
2: In terms of equipment and logistics, I don't think the services have seen any massive improvement in logistics like any time like this time. In the last 1 year, Ghana Police alone have received one.
3: Near Ramon Achapé, and all them running it. Sir, Gan and me, Sabi. On
4: your we must put ourselves out there for them to know that it's for their benefit that we exist. So I just want to put out.

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1: 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ever hano it tells you say you then man the person yetuma name to me a kakabensem and the person a man for who say Tebi to me wo ho and no and the NDC for you but who say you go for a issue release the ababon thing in fact it's a disgrace to our democracy. Is that it's great to you after the politics I NDC 4 year assembly bad net amount to be there to have one thing just to paint a different picture no Tebi they should go above that no more tears Tebi baby Tebi now grow and it's so moody as the bad we are not self class and more more castle Tebi what is the car what we find in them what has that got to do with America wajib awo mo su ban so mo ko se ti sa picture no so ya chi obi tese mo akoni pa ko no ana ko fa dia ni wa so so ni wa ko as them am o kan ya ye wa mo da to mo kata no so so it has nothing to do with advancing na matum na no me ko so we nyina no I can tell you say it's part of their playbook omo to an end is the party share some person man peni mahama e ko ten ten na enam say omo ni say Ghana for empire so ah, they did a better 170 and the side here, it's just there and Chichi MPP Kasa. And into the miracles, and I'm not sure one. But I can assure you, they can keep him today, they can keep him for 1 week. And now they have a good of them, and now they have a bit of my car, Kasa, what I say, yeah. The Nipano, Sebi, or more porno, call to Bianca, so I bought porno. And on your night, they say, well, Johnny, so Empo, say they want to crown crown, I want to money to crown crown. Now we have investigation crown. And the Cassidy, a Tarsum, Canyon Tawum, or be our two crying war band groom, and I'm watching. Tabby, Nansa Bendum.
0: And Tiano, not JFK, Ariano, and Watcher say, and this if we, I didn't bet me at a new, 2 minutes abamon, some, and a number day chichere. This is, sir, never could do almost one somewhere. Monka Hunsa won and so. Oh, a bat, ye de bo, Techino. Ba ono so wonka hu se ye de bayire ne bie
1: e mewo ye ni nkaso no condition is permanent na me ka ta no mori a le wel homa and disappointed le wel homa mo se bi omo ye aduma under this government cheche on africa ye twesa boni bi ato a one share December 7 2028 no and disappointed e be ka cheso mo on paper mo charge sheet from famra e no me cost no mo to no ma for ye omo ye no that's all young put an order. If you are young quantity to him, I go on young kind to watch here without going at it. Omina Shaha, Namoma, Roman Acha, and the Yoko for and they are busy state power. Now, Omama Yong will say 2 million the Krawa, what will be ultimately Article 14.2, said the constitution, they can all your way. The one, Mr. Mubusama said, more than 12

0: for any Ghana for Moha. Ah, yes, so much your man, no. Jeremiah Cosno, a Yamufe, a Yamode. So, okay, a Yamufe, ne Yode. Now, by this is Sana Bafo for air to Aswa. I dare say, I dare that yes, Sam. So, and now, I'm expecting all of you, media, no, some of that one, think I chumps, a prayer more fast or more young Romano. And yet, Mutumunday. No, be I no be on cancer. Now they are buying this time. I be catching and say, oh, maybe you Christian into mean that there be an eye for an eye, a two for a two. MPP, the memo be a be catching and say, they don't say any. Oh, two for now 24. Can no more money and a family come on. That will be a new answer. Ghana will be a new broom also. So be at the end now. You can't say mention also. Yes, so for due process, and none of them, but due process. But what do you mean? Now, when you drop it, now we are catching, so, oh, my mom, when you say, and yeah, and it's no wabbing. The only thing is, and I'm a bit of money, and I'm going to say, and I'm going to say, and I'm position for you to say, two of
1: and you know, and somewhere JFK Justin Frimpong Kodria Chocho for Penima NPP Amanyokono, what the two ja?
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3: we must be friendly we must put ourselves out there for them to know that it's for their benefit that we exist so I just want to put out there so we don't exploit people we don't intimidate people unnecessarily but we explain the basis of our actions so that those of us who fall outside of the regulations will know that we deserve some kind of treatment. So I want to put that out there. So definitely, security is a precursor to everything, including development. I think you mentioned 24-hour, you know, with or without that, we need to be secure. And if we build on that security, then other things follow. So my friends, your work is very, very important. And your work affects us in very, very intimate ways. But we know that you will rise to the occasion. Whatever it is, you know, I hear the rule of law a lot. Yes, we can legislate many, many things. But you and I know that we will not be able to legislate morality. How do you do that? So that's why I'm raising the issue of public education. You know, every time we say, oh, you know, Ghanaians are this or Ghanaians are that. Take the same Ghanaian to another country. Why do you think they behave well? So we can do the same at home. And we need all of us to come on board. So again, I want to thank you for the work you've done so far. We want you to understand that we are here We will hold your back. We will support you. You will also support us.
2: Na enu akyire no so afo hwe efisem bambon semso ni onyamfo muntaka Muhammad Mubarak enso so eche se wobeda aban na se papa da omampenia be di jase se wabai san se police council no wono enotumi eda 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
4: In terms of equipment and logistics, ma, I don't think the services have seen any massive improvement in logistics like any time like this time. In the last 1 year, the Ghana police alone have received 160 pickups to augment their fleet. They've been able to receive 50 armored vehicles to support their operations. The Ghana Prison Service have received about 25 pickups, three buses. The Ghana National Fire Service have also received about 20 pickups. The Immigration Service have received another about 25 pickups. Narcotics Control, we were told that until we return in 2025, for almost 10 years, Narcotics Control have not received any equipment. But because of our resilient and fight that want to take the fight against narcotics to the ghettos and all the bays and the massive, traffickers, we've equipped them with almost 22, logistical vehicles. And ma, this is doing a lot of work for us because as we speak, we'll be able to tend 73 assets that are linked to people who are drug trafficking, because we are trying to move away from simply just getting those who have been caught either smoking or using it, but we are targeting those who are really bringing the drugs into our system. By the grace of God and the help of the Chief Justice, we'll be able to get a dedicated court to prosecute our narcotics, all narcotic offenses in a special court.
2: 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Now, Angels Dominion International Church and Herbal Center, Prophet Dr. Joseph Mensah and Walker say, was say about the soon soon who name and Yadwani or Han Toshasua, with Dimu Aquatinepa, Wayamwe 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I want to see it. I had them, papa, Mokwa Wadiana, and if you be Nina about one and to me and my aim. Who person who a juma bet to me, a juma young coupon, Ubas, as is what they shall answer. Bema and now Bob bet to me and Abobra, Aman Aye. What does so I die bonnet and I was so a soon soon and toya dear, and I said, Hunamu crankoyadi and a how air tete wa. 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Now we're hearing Mukwan Sober Kwakwe degree and our HND and our set 2 year diploma program. And I want Kasampona Abia Wedding Broomfin said Edununum and our personal quo a Yeshua Pomususua. 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Okwa Fidelity Bank, Ghana Commercial Bank, Ghana Post, BR forms, no, Obenye B. El Hon. Anadali, *776, *217# hash, *776, *217# hash. Nato forms, nibi, ewo a year online. Na, since once open, to mubi aso soa, Fred 0362 290 146 0362 290 146. Now ne aye whole technical investing penny for and to train come on.
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5: Lord, what do you call Kugana Kugana His Royal Highness of Kugana acting president of the kingdom wants to carry out to the youth and the people of Dagbam is that the king was a lover of peace, and so he's entreating everybody to treat this monumental loss as a sign that indeed, or to use it as a uniting force, so that this all grieve in dignity and also mourn the king in peace. And he also want to send a message to the security agencies that since the king is no more, traditionally, every chief in the kingdom come to pay their last respects. And they come here with muskets, that is the musketry, and so he's entreating the security agencies to bear with us these trials and to the immediate family that they should bear in mind that this loss is not for them only, but the kingdom and the entire nation, we all know.
6: The news broke out yesterday that yesterday morning, the king and all shops, we closed all shops in the park. And silence our hearts that the great king of the land has passed. We pray that the funeral will be peaceful and will help him.
1: And the addition being some no say, Rahu, so I'm not saying yet, Necradona may be a store near day. When Paya Umbony answer, ye any bibia becosu jojo, ne jawamu dear, one no coin. When I jetted out in commerce, bibia bay a dee, 590 mobile at that one, sem. When a yaw mobile phone, so now we did dear grown up. Numbers, yet two gumusa, and they said they had the playing time, ni be abecam. *959# no was letting numbers no. Shannon so say, Monday could see Saturday, no sing, and a ye ye no. Noon rush, Esha say 8:30 PM. Na ye dear see 1:25 PM. The next day, no, even drawn Esha say 1:30 PM. Na fi ye dear see 7:55. Na Sunday as a daddy day and sesan, baby, ojinana na ochina. Afe so, every Monday special could see Sunday as a danum, and you may be an watching a fa, could see no watch about power minute do enum, a yen you may no watch. King 8 p.m. Kosi 8:15. Aha. And a live draw no echo so ewo GTV SO 590 mobile at Dawon Sem *959# no to numbers neg wurinia or wallet ne so na ye sumo sika ne so edia guso ama. 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

0: 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Anyone accessories, Papa. 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Xbox One, 360. 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
4: Mpempenso a mepese ye sports program ne dunu. 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
5: Yes sir.
4: I see. O confidence level. 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
5: Okay. East Impress Multimedia Kali. At the Panathon ho. Oni se schools ne dos be bre. But Mimi say, na me pe babia. 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Na madan so afufuru mu no abam. School fees ne wo form. Na me wie so a, omo be boa mama nya babia attachment. 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APM Media College. 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Aye, dear practical. And to be wien wabing. Ye wo hostel. 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And to wo pepanoso beyen sentre ni mapa. Ma wunya ha. Na befao forms. E koko. 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Odie Fre 0241-393534 0241-393534 EPM Media College, raising professional media stars.
6: Oh, Minyaba. Now then, why you boho say?
7: Ain't a hip hop pan, the Benyasika, Eddie, I should be judging you, boy. A radish ever quite way, that my bread.
6: Ah, and Tessica, someone's in a wire basate wano. Won't say a from community bank and cana. Mamma, won't go away. One no Emma Bissia loan product, one was salary loan, one no our controller loans, and no aye, Bissia, Yadima was sumia, my four. A jody for the hour horse, say ye aba, Yabema funeral loan. I say, oh, by year for Kiani, bread, now agricultural loan, ain't in them. ma obesia yi ebi ye wo savings account current account ena susu account e wo ho afa fixed deposit me ba da chi na treasury 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0244-923-512 Afram Community Bank ye ma osika samon tutu ye e jine ye
8: Okay, okay, I'll see you soon. 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Na we ni.
9: Ah, Anita, I don't want doggy park.
8: Oh, won so a. 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
9: Hey.
8: Aha, na me se miti. 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
8: Me fa uba. 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
8: Na san ni mia when he TV bi no. I also say sound. 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Na me timi chili AC mu. 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
9: You're now locked in with the Stormmaker. DJ Truth bringing the heat. Let's get wet. And the downpour. Let's get wet. 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Moment when the clouds gather, you know what time it is. 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Let's go. Let's go. 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

for them. This ain't just music, this is a movement. 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Gotta stand up. From Tarkwa to the world, we going global. 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